0: Before you go, there's something I want you to have.
1: Oh, it's beautiful. But wait a minute, isn't this?
0: Shh. Yeah, yes it is.
1: But I thought the old lady dropped it into the ocean in the air.
0: Well, baby, I went...

0: Dit is Nieuw bij Joe.
1: Yo, it's Teddy Swims, and this is my new single, Mr. Novito. Good time.